I get laid over in the evening, I feel like blowing my horn. When I woke up this morning, all I have is gone. I get laid over in the evening, man, now I feel like blowing my horn. Well, I woke up this morning, all I have is gone. Well, books went to the ocean running into the sea. But don't find my baby, somebody gone, sure bury me. Books went to the ocean.

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Just Johnny Lee, I need loving, and I just can't help myself. Yes, baby.

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Jesus wounds made him a saint.

0: I think we ought to talk about those four fellas sitting over there at the bar.
1: Four fellas.
2: Don't let's talk about those four fellas. There are five of us.
0: Well.
3: Yes. You got a point.
1: Maybe you could share one.
0: Yeah,
4: all of us have one.
0: That's a good idea.
4: Yeah. Can you imagine? All of us team up.
0: Look. Oh, he's beautiful. Oh.
2: Which one are you referring to?
0: That tall one.
3: You can have him.
0: The one.
3: Why?
1: You dropped out already?
3: Because he's got...
0: What's the matter with him?
3: Well, he's cute, but I mean...
0: He's got a lot of money, though.
3: I know. Well, we gotta have some drawbacks.
4: I tell you, money ain't all he's got a lot of. He just turned around. Look at the front of him.
0: Oh, yeah, look. Oh, look, guys. Look.
4: That ain't no banana.
3: You can't get it.
2: I need more champagne.
3: Oh,
2: it's
3: gone. You can have
0: it's
3: some.
0: Is it? Oh,
3: here,
0: have some.
2: No.
3: There you go.
1: Susie,
4: he's looking at you.
0: Oh. Is he? Oh, great.
1: Well, you're on for tonight.
0: Oh, yeah. Seems like it.

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A bunch of good cooks said, no, you reap just what you sow. Got the world in a junk and got the supper in my hand.

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Don't know. Honey, suckle rose.

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0: 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He was in so much pain. He has a morphine drip inside of his stomach. You can see it.
1: Let me see it.
0: Inside of his stomach. All the pain is gone.
1: He got a machine inside his stomach. I never seen this. They put it right inside his body. This is a machine right here inside of it that is dripping morphine into your body.
2: My spinal cord.
1: Is the pain gone?
2: Yeah.
1: Bend down.
2: I can't do that. You mean you couldn't do that? Bend down again. You couldn't do that.
3: Lord, no, I can't. I can't get up by myself.
2: Look at this. He said I could get up by myself. And there was a lot of pain here.
3: No, all my legs.
2: You could not bend down or get up by yourself.
3: No, not at all. I don't. It's a miracle. I got it.
2: Hey, Dr. Tobin, come here. Somebody come up here. You doctors, get up here. Where are those doctors? Goldberg, come on, my dear brother. Hey, Doc, I've never seen anybody. Do you see a machine?
4: No.
5: Look, there's a machine in here. I can feel it. Explain it. Yeah, check it.
6: Okay, this is just a morphine drip. This is a little machine.
5: Well, I didn't know they put him right inside his body.
6: Right, they can do this now. And he's in such severe pain that some people, for pain control, they have to have a little machine where they can monitor it. And that way you can get morphine that'll control the pain right where he needs it.
5: They put it right inside his stomach.
2: Bend down.
5: No, bend like that.
2: Any pain?
5: Come here, hey doctor, put that.
2: Any pain?
5: No.

0: beautiful, the most beautiful skies, as a matter of fact. Fire and the clouds would catch the colors of it. That's it neat because I used to look at them all the time when I was little. You don't see that. You might still see them in the desert.
1: The skies of the Southwest are spectacular.

0: 24. 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
1: Nice. Nice. Nice. Nice. Nice. Nice. Nice. Nice. Nice. Nice. Nice. Nice. Nice. Nice. Nice. Nice. Nice. Nice. Nice. Nice. Nice. Nice. Nice. Nice. Nice. Nice. Nice. Nice. Nice. Nice. Nice. Nice. Nice. Nice. Nice. Nice. Nice. Nice. Nice. Nice. Nice. Nice. Nice. Nice. Nice. Nice. Nice. Nice. Nice. Nice. Nice. Nice. Nice. Nice. Nice. Nice. Nice. Nice. Nice. Nice. Nice. Nice. Nice. Nice. Nice. Nice. Nice. Nice. Nice. Nice. Nice. Nice. Nice. Nice. Nice. Nice. Nice. Nice. Nice. Nice. Nice. Nice. Nice. Nice. Nice. Nice. Nice. Nice. Nice. Nice. Nice. Nice. Nice. Nice. N

I decided to fly off again and flew really high, up the way in the festival site. As I was taking off, I was for the first time aware that people might see me taking off and landing or flying around generally. I felt very anonymous and detached from everyone, so sad and somber. I felt very anonymous and detached from everyone, so I sat quite sad and somber.

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In previous dreams, I found I could control a flight, but sometimes I could by stretching up my arms and flap my little hands in the case of the dream. Didn't work, so a Superman dream. 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And I was flying Superman style on the M8, and I got caught. More and more city came lower and lower, so I don't think I wanted to, couldn't fly anymore. Landed on a car roof, woman saw me suddenly appear on the car, but she couldn't carry anything. 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

Hi there, kids. 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This is Little Annie here, or the artist formerly known as Annie Anxiety. And don't y'all go away, because me and Miss Kishi Yamamoto have cooked up some more fine, happy, snappy tunes for your listening enjoyment. Love, and spread it gently.